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1: 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I worried all the time. What if Mum got hurt? What if she left too? My tummy hurt before school, and I didn't want Mum to leave me.
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2: 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I'm a real wild one. 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
2: A dry, fine day with a mix of warm sunshine and clouds. In a light breeze, highs of 20 in Chesterfield and Glossop, 21 in Matlock.
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2: Now the latest news for North Derbyshire. More than 500 comments have been submitted over plans for a major indoor water park and resort near Clown and Whitwell. Campaigners opposed to the plan for a Great Wolf Resort say it would worsen traffic and harm the environment, while supporters argue it would create jobs and boost the local economy. Bolsover District Council's consultation runs until Friday, with councillors due to make the final decision at a later date. The mobile phone network in North Derbyshire offers only a mixed performance, according to a map released by a campaign group based on user reports. Buffering Britain is trying to disprove an Ofcom claim 96% of Brits have 4G in good quality. The trade body, Mobile UK, says in response to the research, operators are pouring billions into network upgrades, but rollouts are stalled by sluggish planning regimes. A rail operator through Chesterfield has been branded a primitive, useless, incompetent joke on social media after cancelling most of its trains yesterday. It's because of a power cut affecting Cross Country's control centre. Customers have been asking why there was seemingly no backup plan. The company's been offering compensation and refunds. In sport, Matlock have parted company with their manager, Ricky Ravenhill. The announcement came just after the Gladiators were knocked out of the FA Cup by Stafford Rangers at the preliminary round. Ravenhill was only announced as the sole Matlock manager after a job share plan was dropped at the start of this month. And the Spirites have sealed their first points of the season. They beat Salford away 1-0 at the weekend. Chesterfield centre-back Jack Simpson said his side had to show backs to the wall defending, which brought the team closer together. That's the latest for North Derbyshire. Now the national headlines.
3: Fundraisers for two police officers killed in a runway crash on the A66 have reached £250,000. PC Matthew Blades and Tom Clough were killed when a car being pursued by police hit the marked armed response vehicle seconds after the chase was terminated. The five teenagers in the other car were also pronounced dead. Andy Burnham's agreed to provide Ukraine with blueprints to produce long-range missiles. The Prime Minister's currently visiting Kyiv for Independence Day. Cross Country says it'll run a full service today after a power cut resulted in major cancellations across its network. And Liverpool were able to rescue a late 2-2 draw from their trip to St James's Park. Liverpool head coach Andoni Iraola explained why Dominic Szoboszlai took the stoppage time penalty.
4: Alexis also was on the pitch and he's a very good penalty taker. Cody, we have a lot, but I think Dom showed the level.
3: From Radio News Hub, I'm Lucy Gorman-Lee.
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3: In the Premier League, Brighton and Hove Albion thrashed Aston Villa 4-0, while Newcastle United drew 2-2 with Liverpool. And Man City boss Enzo Maresca revealed that Ryan Shirky had not been happy on the bench before coming on to inspire Manchester City's 2-1 comeback win over Bournemouth.
6: Sometimes also you plan for the last half an hour, second half. So I think what they have to do when they don't play from the start is what Ryan has done today. Just be ready, go inside and try to do the best.
3: World champion Lando Norris has won the final Dutch Grand Prix at Zandvoort. Championship leader Kimi Antonelli finished second, with George Russell taking third. Lewis Hamilton was fourth for Ferrari, ahead of teammate Charles Leclerc, while Fernando Alonso picked up points for Aston Martin in ninth. And Great Britain's men have successfully defended their team title at the European Gymnastics Championships. Courtney Tullock, Joe Fraser, Harry Hempworth, Jonas Rushworth and Sol Scott claimed gold.
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Will Parker and Be Back Tomorrow on North Derbyshire Radio. How are you doing? You doing all right? It's Monday again. Don't ask me how on earth this has happened. That weekend was gone in a flash, wasn't it? Scissor Sisters will play on the show next. Today is Waffle Day. Why are you looking at me? I'm not talking the stuff you talk. I'm talking about the stuff you might put maple syrup and cream on, or if it's a bird's eye potato one, you might have it with beans and sausages. Happy Waffle Day. Oh, and if you're fancying some kind of trip, as we come toward the end of the holidays, and sorry to bring it up, if you fancy something like last minute or so, but you're not a big fan of travelling, I've been looking through the archives, and it turns out those of us who are nervous travellers and get a bit travel sick, if you sniff a lemon before you go, apparently that can help. So if you're fancying some kind of like trip to end the summer, what's holding you back now? Oh yeah, if you're anything like me, it's the finance side of things.

0: I have faith in Cross. Says, yeah, I've just checked. Yeah, Coffers a bear here as well. No last minute holiday for me. Top lemon based tip, though. Thanks for that. Maybe next time. That is Pink. So what? I love the raspberry at the end of that tune. On North Derbyshire Radio's breakfast show. It's not far off 25 past seven. I hope you're having a good start to the week, to the day. If you want a bit of a treat today, there's an experiment we could run, and I think it would be one we would both approve of. We'll find out more on the show after James Bay.
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James Bay, Hold Back the River on North Derbyshire Radio. Welcome to the show. If you've just joined in, maybe your alarm went off a few minutes ago. That is the first tune you've heard this morning. What a great track to start the week. Somehow it's Monday again. Don't ask me how that happens. I've got absolutely no idea, but the weekends just fly by. Oh, and if you'd like an experiment, this could be good. So, you know chocolate. You see from time to time an expert come out and say, yes, you should put it in the fridge. And almost immediately some other expert comes out and goes, no, you should never put chocolate in the fridge. Well, now, science, according to the latest scientist, says, yes, chocolate should be stored in the fridge. It is thought it boosts texture and flavour. Now, if you have a chocolate stash, even a secret one, and through all the heat waves, you've discovered that the chocolate that's there, it's changed. Maybe this is an experiment. Maybe we should buy like two bars, maybe a third as well, just as a, you know, a test. Put one in the fridge, one in the cupboard, keep the third somewhere else, and run that test. We should do that.

Message here says, Andy, I think what you mean is that third bar would be the control bar. Yes, Zoe and Matlock, that's exactly what I meant. Thank you very much. And of course, with our experiment, we would then have to test each of these chocolates.

0: chocolate bars later today. Happy Monday. 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
4: 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And Eam Village shows on Bank Holiday Monday as well at the Mechanics Institute in Eam. 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

Kylie on North Derbyshire Radio's Breakfast Show, nearly 10 to 8 on Monday morning. If you've ever seen the film The Full Monty, enjoy some of the visual images that the next tune will probably bring to mind. Oh, and as we think about, well, not today, but actually tomorrow and then the remainder of the week, The Last Laugh is taking place at the Buxton Opera House. Enjoy yourself if you plan to go to that. Now, Boogie tonight is going to be on the show after Tom Jones.

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I'm up in the party, I'm glad that I got you, and it's alright. You got you a partner, and cut her.

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2: A dry, fine day with a mix of warm sunshine and clouds. In a light breeze, highs of 20 in Chesterfield and Glossop, 21 in Matlock.
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2: Now the latest news for North Derbyshire. More than 500 comments have been submitted over plans for a major indoor water park and resort near Clown and Whitwell. Campaigners opposed to the plan for a Great Wolf Resort say it would worsen traffic and harm the environment, while supporters argue it would create jobs and boost the local economy. Bolsover District Council's consultation runs until Friday, with councillors due to make the final decision at a later date. The mobile phone network in North Derbyshire offers only a mixed performance, according to a map released by a campaign group based on user reports. Buffering Britain is trying to disprove an Ofcom claim 96% of Brits have 4G in good quality. The trade body Mobile UK says in response to the research, operators are pouring billions into network upgrades, but rollouts are stalled by sluggish planning regimes. A rail operator through Chesterfield has been branded a primitive, useless, incompetent joke on social media after cancelling most of its trains yesterday. It's because of a power cut affecting Cross Country's control centre. Customers have been asking why there was seemingly no backup plan. The company's been offering compensation and refunds. In sport, Matlock have parted company with their manager, Ricky Ravenhill. The announcement came just after the Gladiators were knocked out of the FA Cup by Stafford Rangers at the preliminary round. Ravenhill was only announced as the sole Matlock manager after a job share plan was dropped at the start of this month. And the Spirites have sealed their first points of the season. They beat Salford away 1-0 at the weekend. Chesterfield centre-back Jack Simpson said his side had to show backs to the wall defending, which brought the team closer together. That's the latest for North Derbyshire. Now the national headlines.
3: More than £250,000 has been raised for the families of two police officers who died in a crash on the A66. PC Matthew Blades and Tom Clough were killed when a car driving the wrong way on a dual carriageway crashed into their vehicle. The five teenagers in the other car were also pronounced dead at the scene in the early hours on Saturday. Andy Burnham's agreed to provide Ukraine with blueprints to produce long-range missiles. The Prime Minister's currently visiting Kyiv for Independence Day celebrations. Drivers are being told to expect a frantic Friday. The summer bank holiday getaway is expected to be the busiest on the roads in more than a decade. And Manchester City came through a tough test at home to Bournemouth yesterday, claiming a 2-1 comeback win.
4: Yeah, the impact was unbelievable. But it's that kind of player. I like Ryan. I told him also after the game.
3: Enzo Maresca says Ryan Shirky had not been happy on the bench. From Radio News Hub, I'm Lucy Gorman-Lee.
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3: In the Premier League, Brighton and Hove Albion thrashed Aston Villa 4-0, while Newcastle United drew 2-2 with Liverpool. And Man City boss Enzo Maresca revealed that Ryan Shirky had not been happy on the bench before coming on to inspire Manchester City's 2-1 comeback win over Bournemouth.
4: Sometimes also you plan for the last half an hour, second half. So I think what they have to do when they don't play from the start is what Ryan has done today. Just be ready, go inside and try to do the best.
3: World champion Lando Norris has won the final Dutch Grand Prix at Zandvoort. Championship leader Kimi Antonelli finished second, with George Russell taking third. Lewis Hamilton was fourth for Ferrari, ahead of teammate Charles Leclerc, while Fernando Alonso picked up points for Aston Martin in ninth. And Great Britain's men have successfully defended their team title at the European Gymnastics Championships. Courtney Tulloch, Joe Fraser, Harry Hempworth, Jonas Rushworth and Sol Scott claimed gold.
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Did you know that today is Strange Music Day? Why are you looking at me? I don't play strange tunes. Definitely not that one. That is Lulu, I'm In Love Again, on North Derbyshire Radio's Breakfast Show. It's 8:15. There's a bit of an experiment you and I can try today. So science has worked something out about the human mind and the way it works. And this is not what I would have expected. Visualise a clock face, a traditional clock. It has the minute hand and the hour hand. It goes clockwise, doesn't it? The opposite way would be anti-clockwise. Now, visualise yourself stood in that centre point and you are looking right ahead of you is 12. Do you imagine if you were to suddenly change your mind and be travelling in a direction and you needed to turn back 180, so be facing the 6 o'clock, which way would you turn? Now, it is thought from science we would turn anti-clockwise. They've done an experiment 33 times, 32 of which the person in the experiment turned anti-clockwise. So it seems like, well, that's what we do. So through the day today, if you change your mind, you go in a different direction to what you expected, which way do you turn? Because I'd have expected clockwise or

0: sent me a message to say I actually left my car keys in the kitchen when it dawned on me, and I turned back to go and get them. Not even thinking about it, I went anti-clockwise. This can't be a thing. Surely, even though science says it, this can't be a thing. Anyway, Girls Aloud and The Promise on North Derbyshire Radio. If you like your foods from back in the day, there's something you will definitely want to know about on the show soon. And Panic at the Disco will play as well.
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is a proper, proper earworm. Panic at the Disco, High Hopes on North Derbyshire Radio's Breakfast Show. Just after 8.30, I hope you're doing all right. This time next week, we will be having a bank holiday, which is excellent news. The day after will be in September. This year is going so fast. If you like things from back in the day, it's been revealed that food from the 80s is having something of a comeback. Now, some of these dishes, like quiche Lorraine, are still around. I've seen them in the supermarket, but it's thought they're coming back into fashion. And the 80s was the last time they were truly in fashion. Prawn cocktails and rum bar bars are also back. So for you, if there's a food from back in the day that you used to have and you haven't had in ages, what would you bring back? I think the ones I pick are still available. I haven't had one in a very long time, but back in the day we would go to my great grandma's on a Sunday and often have one. So when was the last time you ever had a Viennetta? Are they as good now as they were back in the day?

0: Morning, Rory and Hannah in Balbra. Off this week. Happened to yesterday be talking about foodstuff of the 80s, and so I can't believe you talk about this on the radio now. I said, do you remember Finder's crispy pancakes? Kind of. I mean, I was born in the 80s, but kind of remember those. I think they were quite iconic back in the day. I don't know if you can still get them. Anyway, you two, thank you very much. And if you can't actually satisfy that craving, hopefully you're going to find something equivalent and you can enjoy that. Now, as you and I continue the breakfast show on North Derbyshire Radio, Meghan Trainor will be on.
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0: I know we've got to get our head around today, but just bear in mind next weekend is the bank holiday, and on Monday, Kalo Gala is taking place in the morning from 10. But let's focus on now and today. So the 80s and 90s mixtape is on North Derbyshire Radio soon. Thank you for being a part of The Breakfast Show, and I'll see you again here tomorrow from 7.
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2: Fundraisers for the two police officers killed in a runway crash on the A66 have reached £250,000. Holly Hughes reports.
3: PC Matthew Blades and Tom Clough were killed when a car being pursued by police hit the marked armed response vehicle seconds after the chase was terminated. The five teenagers in the other car were also pronounced dead at the scene in the early hours on Saturday. Organisers say funds raised would be split equally between the two officers' families, and the Federation would continue to provide support.
2: Andy Burnham's arrived in Ukraine in his first foreign trip as Prime Minister. His visit coincides with Ukraine's Independence Day as he aims to underline the UK's support for the country. Drivers are being told to expect a frantic Friday. The summer bank holiday getaway is expected to be the busiest on the roads in more than a decade. And Take That star Gary Barlow's teamed up with comedian Jason Manford for a TV show across New Zealand. From Radio News Hub, I'm Lucy Gorman-Lee.
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actually written after seeing Whitney Houston in concert by American duo Shannon Rubicam and George Merrill. They offered it to Clive Davis and Arista Records. He turned it down for Whitney. Belinda Carlisle recorded a demo but didn't include it on her album Heaven on Earth. So they got together as Boy Meets Girl and released it. And what a great decision that was. Morning, I'm Sarah. It's North Derbyshire Radio. Welcome along. Got the latest one from Alex Warren coming up after Travis.

0: Passenger from Alex Warren on North Derbyshire Radio. Hiya, I'm Sarah. I hope you're doing okay. Thank you very much to Michael who filled in for me last week. I was with family in Wales. We had a lovely time. We were lucky with the weather. There was one day that was a little bit drizzly, but it didn't stop us going crabbing at the beach. My cousin and her family are very outdoorsy, so my son got to go paddleboarding and in the sea and do stuff that he doesn't normally do. So all good. And yeah, just a really nice week. Bit of busyness, bit of relaxing, and all good. I hope things are good with you. If you fancy choosing a tune, you can get in touch via North Derbyshire Radio on Facebook and choose an instant request. And I'll play Alex Jordan and the Scorpions, a big whistle along tune next.
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0: If you like Tommy Cooper, Morecambe and Wise, Bob Monkhouse, the last of the sort of big acts that were inspired by music hall and from the 60s and 70s that we saw on the TV all the time growing up, that you will love The Last Laugh. It's on at Buxton Opera House. It stars Damien Willis and others recreating those characters, and it's running from tomorrow night until Saturday night at the Buxton Opera House. 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

0: Urban Cookie Collective on North Derbyshire Radio before at Kat Burns. She was on the Celebrity Traitors, and last week, after getting back from Wales, I hot-footed it over to Manchester to catch up with a friend and go and see a Traitors event. It was for a screening event in Manchester, and it had some of the cast members in it. It had Maddie from Series 1, Miles from Series 2, which is the one I started watching. There was Linda from 3, and from 4, there was Fiona and also Caroline as well, and I recognised both of them. So that was good. It was a question and answer session, and we got to have our photos taken with them later. And I was having a little chat with Fiona, who is Welsh, and I speak a little bit of Welsh, and she's learning Welsh, so we had a little chat in Manchester City Centre in Welsh. It was fantastic. Tunes coming up from One Direction and REM next.
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0: Blondie. And before it, a boy band who did a cover version of a Blondie song, One Direction. 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
2: £250,000 has been raised for the families of two police officers who died in a crash on the A66. Holly Hughes has more.
3: PC Matthew Blades and Tom Clough were killed when a car driving the wrong way on a dual carriageway crashed into their vehicle. The five teenagers in the other car were also pronounced dead at the scene in the early hours of Saturday. Organisers said funds raised would be split equally between the two officers' families. A second crowdfunder for the families had raised more than £27,600.
2: The Prime Minister's arrived in Ukraine to underline his support for the country. It's his first foreign visit since taking over from Sir Keir Starmer. Drivers are being told to expect a frantic Friday. The summer bank holiday getaway is expected to be the busiest on the roads in more than a decade. And Take That star Gary Barlow's teamed up with Jason Manford for a new TV show in New Zealand. That's the latest from Radio News Hub. I'm Lucy Gorman-Lee.
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Big hair, big baggy t-shirts and a big sing-along tune from Wham! Wake Me Up Before You Go-Go on North Derbyshire Radio. There's an instant request coming up in the next 20 minutes. New music from The Script, and this is Christina Aguilera. Morning, I'm Sarah. What a girl.

0: The script, the crowd was singing Wonderwall. That is from their upcoming album, The User's Guide to Being Human, and it's a nostalgic reflection on forgiveness, friendship, and also the reunion of Oasis, of course, which is going to be happening again next year. Morning, I'm Sarah, North Derbyshire Radio. That was new from The Script. Tunes coming up from... I nearly gave the instant request away. That's coming up in the next 10, 15 minutes, and The Cranberry Zombie plays next.
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2: Ben Jennings in Newbold, this is one for you. You are a massive Kylie fan. You've seen her in concert 7 times, and this is In My Arms. Enjoy.
3: How do you describe

Kylie, West End and Sybil coming up, and Ed Sheeran very soon on North Derbyshire Radio. Now, we're in the last week of August, and it is your chance to try some paddle sport. You can hire at Hollingwood Hub on the Chesterfield Canal. There's canoes, there's stand-up paddle boards, and there's kayaks as well. No experience necessary. I'm going to get my son to have a go because he was doing it in Wales last week with family at the seaside. Absolutely loved it. We got him a little bodyboard, and it was absolutely brilliant at kneeling on the shingle in the waves. Never really went into the water, but very good at kneeling on the shingle, bless him. So I'm going to get him down this week and have a go at that. Safety gear is provided. The staff at the hub will give you safety briefings and also provide paddles and buoyancy aids as well.

0: once tried doing that at karaoke. I absolutely cleared the dance floor. West End and Sybil and the Love I Lost on North Derbyshire Radio. We're going to go back to the 80s with big boy band Brosser on the way.
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2: 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And Eam Village shows on Bank Holiday Monday as well at the Mechanics Institute in Eam. 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

0: Jefferson Airplane and Somebody to Love. You've got to love a band that has artists in it like Papa John Creech, Skip Spence and Grace Slick. Hi, I'm sorry. It's North Derbyshire Radio. Thank you, as always, for your company. Look after each other. I'll be back at 10 o'clock tomorrow. And coming up, Robert Palmer and UB40. I'll be your baby tonight. Ta-ra.
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2: Now the latest news for North Derbyshire. More than 500 comments have been submitted over plans for a major indoor water park and resort near Clown and Whitwell. Campaigners opposed to the plan for a Great Wolf Resort say it would worsen traffic and harm the environment, while supporters argue it would create jobs and boost the local economy. Bolsover District Council's consultation runs until Friday, with councillors due to make the final decision at a later date. The mobile phone network in North Derbyshire offers only a mixed performance, according to a map released by a campaign group based on user reports. Buffering Britain is trying to disprove an Ofcom claim 96% of Brits have 4G in good quality. The trade body, Mobile UK, says in response to the research, operators are pouring billions into network upgrades, but rollouts are stalled by sluggish planning regimes. A rail operator through Chesterfield has been branded a primitive, useless, incompetent joke on social media after cancelling most of its trains yesterday. It's because of a power cut affecting Cross Country's control centre. Customers have been asking why there was seemingly no backup plan. The company's been offering compensation and refunds. In sport, Matt Locke have parted company with their manager, Ricky Ravenhill. The announcement came just after the Gladiators were knocked out of the FA Cup by Stafford Rangers at the preliminary round. Ravenhill was only announced as the sole Matt Locke manager after a job share plan was dropped at the start of this month. And the Spirites have sealed their first points of the season. They beat Salford away 1-0 at the weekend. Chesterfield centre-back Jack Simpson said his side had to show backs to the wall defending, which brought the team closer together. That's the latest for North Derbyshire. Now the national headlines.
3: Andy Burnham has arrived in Ukraine in his first foreign trip as Prime Minister. His visit coincides with Ukraine's Independence Day as he aims to underline the UK's support for the country. Next, fundraisers for the two police officers killed in a wrong-way crash on the A66 have reached £250,000. Holly Hughes reports.
4: PC Matthew Blades and Tom Clough were killed when a car being pursued by police hit the marked armed response vehicle seconds after the chase was terminated. The five teenagers in the other car were also pronounced dead at the scene. Organisers say funds raised would be split equally between the two officers' families.
3: Race Across the World star Joe Gardiner has died at age 61. Joe died following a long and courageous battle with cancer. And Take That star Gary Barlow has teamed up with comedian Jason Manford for a new venture across New Zealand. Their new food programme sees them sample local food and wine. That's the latest from Radio News Hub. I'm Tanita Sims.
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It's a classic from Montel Jordan. This is How We Do It. Before it, Fine Young Cannibals, She Drives Me Crazy. And for you, just after the news update for midday, it was Olivia Rodrigo and The Cure. This is Michael, North Derbyshire Radio, all about great music and where we live. Thank you so much for listening to us. Maybe you're at work today. Well, we've got some Pixie Lott on the way for you after this. Brand new from Cat's Eye. It's called Animal.

0: 21 minutes past midday, Monday lunchtime with Pixie Lott, Mama Do on North Derbyshire Radio, all about great music and where we live. If you're looking for a laugh this week, as the dying embers of summer envelope us all, if you're looking for something funny, don't forget The Last Laugh is on at the Buxton Opera House. This starts tomorrow evening. It stars Damian Williams and others, and they are recreating the characters of Tommy Cooper, Eric Morecambe and Bob Monkhouse from the golden age of comedy. As I said, starts tomorrow night and runs through until Saturday evening at the Buxton Opera House. The Last Laugh, if you're heading there, enjoy.
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0: sounding the 90s dance classic Klaxon for the original I Love You Baby. If you love your 80s and 90s music, don't forget the mixtape back at 6 o'clock this evening. And a great way to start your working day is with the 80s and 90s mixtape every morning from 9 o'clock. 60 minutes of 80s and 90s music. Back to back, beat to beat, stopless songs. Straight after Andy Lawson, he is here with our breakfast show. He is here back tomorrow morning from 7 o'clock. Make sure you set your alarm. Andy, I was listening this morning. Absolutely brilliant as ever. Great music, lots of laughs, and everything you need to know to set you up for a brand new day right across North Derbyshire.
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0: Three in a row from North Derbyshire Radio. It's Bon Jovi, Keep the Faith, Take That, Rule the World, and Luther Vandross, Stop to Love. This is Michael. We are all about great music and where we live. Thank you so much for your company on this Monday lunchtime. Maybe you're listening to us at work. Maybe you're listening to us on the move somewhere on the region's roads, in your car, in your van. Maybe you're just sitting back, relaxing and listening to us at home. Well, we've got some Red Hot Chili Peppers on the way, especially for you, next.
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2: Now the latest news for North Derbyshire. More than 500 comments have been submitted over plans for a major indoor water park and resort near Clown and Whitwell. Campaigners opposed to the plan for a Great Wolf Resort say it would worsen traffic and harm the environment, while supporters argue it would create jobs and boost the local economy. Bolsover District Council's consultation runs until Friday, with councillors due to make the final decision at a later date. The mobile phone network in North Derbyshire offers only a mixed performance, according to a map released by a campaign group based on user reports. Buffering Britain is trying to disprove an Ofcom claim 96% of Brits have 4G in good quality. The trade body Mobile UK says in response to the research, operators are pouring billions into network upgrades, but rollouts are stalled by sluggish planning regimes. A rail operator through Chesterfield has been branded a primitive, useless, incompetent joke on social media after cancelling most of its trains yesterday. It's because of a power cut affecting Cross Country's control centre. Customers have been asking why there was seemingly no backup plan. The company's been offering compensation and refunds. In sports, Matt Locke have parted company with their manager, Ricky Ravenhill. The announcement came just after the Gladiators were knocked out of the FA Cup by Stafford Rangers at the preliminary round. Ravenhill was only announced as the sole Matt Locke manager after a job share plan was dropped at the start of this month. And the Spirites have sealed their first points of the season. They beat Salford away 1-0 at the weekend. Chesterfield centre-back Jack Simpson said his side had to show backs to the wall defending, which brought the team closer together. That's the latest for North Derbyshire. Now the national headlines.
3: Andy Burnham has pledged to continue Britain's support for Ukraine as he told the country it was keeping the flame of European freedom alive in the 21st century. The Prime Minister made his address during celebrations to mark the 35th anniversary of Ukraine's independence. Next, more than £250,000 has been raised for the families of two police officers who died in a crash on the A66. Holly Hughes has more.
4: PC Matthew Blades and Tom Clough were killed when a car driving the wrong way on a dual carriageway crashed into their vehicle. The five teenagers in the other car were also pronounced dead at the scene in the early hours of Saturday. Organisers said funds raised would be split equally between the two officers' families. A second crowdfunder for the families had raised more than £27,600.
3: Professor Jason Arday's memoir will be published in the UK as planned. His family say it's only right that they honour his wishes. Professor Arday resigned from his role at the University of Cambridge earlier this month after he faced intense scrutiny over accusations of plagiarism. On August 14th, he was found dead in Battersea, South London. The memoir will be released on Thursday. Rail passengers in Essex and London may face longer journeys over the coming week because of track issues caused by droughts and hot weather. It comes after two trains derailed during the heatwave earlier this month. The worst behaviours by workers leading to disciplinary action includes theft, bullying and being rude. But not all issues need to be escalated.
5: There are easier routes to resolution rather than just going straight into formal procedures. Simply having a conversation about these concerns in a lot of cases is going to make such a big difference.
3: That's Kevin Rowan from Conciliation Service, ACAS. And if you're hitting the roads this Friday, drivers are being told to expect a frantic Friday. That's because the summer bank holiday getaway is expected to be the busiest on roads in more than a decade. That's the latest from Radio News Hub. I'm Tanita Sims.
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It's another one of our 90s dance classics. It's Inni Kamosi, Here Comes the Hot Stepper, before it's Simply Red, A New Flame, and Sonny Federa featuring Jazzy. We played you Some Days. 1:15, Monday lunchtime. Hope you're okay today. This is Michael at North Derbyshire Radio, all about great music and where we live. Kylie on the way for you after this. It's brand new from Charlie Gear. It's called So Good.

0: Classic Kylie on a night like this at North Derbyshire Radio, all about great music and where we live. 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

0: Carly Rae Jepsen, I Really Like You, before it, Four Tops, Loco in Acapulco, from the soundtrack to the movie Buster, starring Phil Collins. This is North Derbyshire Radio, all about great music and where we live. That's just about it from us for this Monday lunchtime. Thank you so much for your company. Stick around, though. Tom Dixon on the way after the news update for 2 o'clock, and he'll be playing Guess the Year.
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2: Sunny with patchy cloud, highs around 19, cloudy later, lows down to around 10. Had a good weekend? Hope so. Let's do Monday's Guess the Year.
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3: Andy Burnham has pledged to continue Britain's support for Ukraine as he told the country it was keeping the flame of European freedom alive in the 21st century. He's also hit back at Moscow's claims Britain has added fuel to the fire of the Ukraine war. Here's Minister for Armed Forces, Louise Sander-Jones.
4: It's hugely important. So today is the 35th anniversary of Ukraine's independence, and it's never been more important. We know with the war against the Russian aggression how hard fought freedom is.
3: More than £250,000 has been raised for the families of two police officers who died in a crash on the A66. PC Matthew Blades and Tom Clough were killed when a car driving the wrong way on a dual carriageway crashed into their vehicle. The five teenagers in the other car were also pronounced dead. And penguins, capybaras and squirrel monkeys were among 10,000 animals measured at London Zoo's annual weigh-in. Animals are regularly weighed to monitor their health. That's the latest from Radio News Hub. I'm Tanita Sims.
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Betty Boo, Where Are You Baby, and Steve Miller Band and The Joker kicking off Monday's Guest of the Year. Hello, it's Tom Dixon on your radio, North Derbyshire Radio. Some clues for you then. Ghost, Pretty Woman and Total Recall topped the UK box office in this year. I remember having to sneak into the ABC in Chesterfield. I was only 15 at the time to watch Total Recall. I snuck in there with my mate Benny, and we really enjoyed that movie. See you at the party, Richter. Mr. Bean, starring Rowan Atkinson, was aired for the first time on TV. Was never a big fan of Mr. Bean. Everybody else at school was like, oh, did you watch Mr. Bean? And I was like, no, not really. In gaming, the 16-bit era arrived as Sega Mega Drive launched in the UK. Oh, I love Mega Drive. Still got one. Still play it quite often, to be fair. Competing fiercely with the Nintendo NES. Never was a Nintendo fan. If you think you know the year, pick up your dog and bone now. Message the studio. You never know, you might

0: Tom's Diner from DNA and Suzanne Vega, George Michael praying for time, and Glenn Medeiros and Bobby Brown, She Ain't Worth It, wrapping up Monday's Guest of the Year. Well done to the following people: Darren in Dronfield, Matt at Haslund, John in Arkwright, Darren in Buxton. Absolutely spot on saying 1990. I wonder if it was Total Recall what gave it away, or Mr. Bean. I'm not quite sure. Somebody let me know. Hits on the way from The Weeknd, Daft Punk, and Sam Fender and Olivia Dean play next.
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0: pixie lot and dance like no one's watching. That's a good idea. I don't know. What's wrong with people? You go somewhere and have a bit of a dance round and all people want to do is make fun of you. What's wrong with people? Just be kind, people. You know, things are rough enough as it is out there. We don't need any aggro on top of that. Just chill. Earth, Wind & Fire on the way. Lily Allen and Mel and Kim with Respectable in just a moment.
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0: All about great music and where we live, North Derbyshire Radio on your Monday afternoon with me, Tom Dixon, Robbie Williams and Lazy Days. I had a lazy day yesterday, right? Just watch TV and then a couple of movies and just kind of vegged on the sofa. I didn't really enjoy it, you know? I wanted to get up and have a walk around, but the kids overruled me. Oh, those kids. UB40 Chrissie Hynde on the way, George Ezra in just a moment.
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2: Sunshine and patchy cloud this afternoon. Highs around 19, cloudy later with lows down to around 10 degrees.
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3: 9 men and 3 women aged between 19 and 61 have been arrested by officers investigating the events leading up to the crash on the A66. PC Matthew Blades and Tom Clough were killed when a car being pursued by police hit the marked armed response vehicle seconds after the chase was terminated. The 5 teenagers in the other car were also pronounced dead. Next, Andy Burnham has pledged to continue Britain's support for Ukraine as he told the country it was keeping the flame of European freedom alive in the 21st century. The Prime Minister made his address during celebrations to mark the 35th anniversary of Ukraine's independence.
4: Well, we're unwavering in our support, and that is why I am here, to send that very clear message to the Ukrainian people on their Independence Day. Their 35th Independence Day is in a position where it needs more support.
3: And raced across the world, star Joe Gardiner has died at age 61. Joe died following a long and courageous battle with cancer. That's the latest from Radio News Hub. I'm Tanita Sims.
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0: Kelly Clarkson and Stronger on North Derbyshire Radio. 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If you don't tell us, not mind readers. Bruno Mars, Anderson .Paak on the way. Also Sia and the Cranberries with a classic. 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

0: Blue Monday from New Order. It doesn't have to be a Blue Monday. Keep North Derbyshire locked in. Olivia Rodrigo on the way and Calvin Harrison, Rag and Bone Man with Giant in just a moment. And we're the home of Richard Spinks. He's here from 10 o'clock tonight. He's our very own Mr. Lover Lover with Late Night Love. From 10 o'clock tonight, 2 hours of amazing love songs.
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give the satisfaction asking how you're doing now. 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

0: Iggy Pop and The Passenger. He looks like he could do with a fortnight in a butcher's. Always very skinny. I've always been a little bit jealous of Iggy Pop because I'm well furnished. You might hear the studio chair creaking a lot lately. I'm a single man. You know, I eat what I want when I want. Coldplay on the way soon with Clocks and Erasure X. We'd love to hate you. And then Melissa's here with your big ride home for a Monday.
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2: A dry, fine day with a mix of warm sunshine and clouds. In a light breeze, highs of 20 in Chesterfield and Glossop, 21 in Matlock.
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2: Now the latest news for North Derbyshire. More than 500 comments have been submitted over plans for a major indoor water park and resort near Clown and Whitwell. Campaigners opposed to the plan for a Great Wolf Resort say it would worsen traffic and harm the environment, while supporters argue it would create jobs and boost the local economy. Bolsover District Council's consultation runs until Friday, with councillors due to make the final decision at a later date. The mobile phone network in North Derbyshire offers only a mixed performance, according to a map released by a campaign group based on user reports. Buffering Britain is trying to disprove an Ofcom claim 96% of Brits have 4G in good quality. The trade body, Mobile UK, says in response to the research, operators are pouring billions into network upgrades, but rollouts are stalled by sluggish planning regimes. A rail operator through Chesterfield has been branded a primitive, useless, incompetent joke on social media after cancelling most of its trains yesterday. It's because of a power cut affecting Cross Country's control centre. Customers have been asking why there was seemingly no backup plan. The company's been offering compensation and refunds. In sport, Matlock have parted company with their manager, Ricky Ravenhill. The announcement came just after the Gladiators were knocked out of the FA Cup by Stafford Rangers at the preliminary round. Ravenhill was only announced as the sole Matlock manager after a job share plan was dropped at the start of this month. And the Spirites have sealed their first points of the season. They beat Salford away 1-0 at the weekend. Chesterfield centre-back Jack Simpson said his side had to show backs to the wall defending, which brought the team closer together. That's the latest for North Derbyshire. Now the national headlines.
3: Police say five men who lost their lives in a crash which also killed two officers may have been involved in organised crime. Holly Hughes has more.
4: Nine men and three women aged between 19 and 61 have now been arrested on suspicion of offences ranging from possession of a firearm to participating in the activities of an organised crime group. It's after seven people, including two officers, were killed in the early hours of Saturday morning when a Volkswagen going the wrong way down the road hit a police car. Cleveland Police says four of the five men in the car had previous criminal convictions and were believed to be associated with another car seen ramming properties earlier that morning.
3: Former world snooker champion Graham Dott has been found guilty of sexually abusing two children. The High Court heard Dott exposed himself in front of a primary school-aged boy and girl and touched them inappropriately. And according to the Open University, a record number of teenagers have begun their undergraduate degrees with them. It's up 9% on last year. That's the latest from Radio News Hub. I'm Nathan Beresford.
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6: A West London derby completes the first round of Premier League fixtures to start the new season. Fulham host Chelsea with Blues manager Xabi Alonso remaining tight-lipped regarding speculation linking midfielder Enzo Fernandez with a move away from the club.
7: He's training really well and I see him really with good attitude, and that's what we want. He's trying his best to prepare for the kickoff of the Premier League.
6: Gabriel Martinelli could be set to leave Arsenal for Saudi Arabia. The Gunners are in talks with Al Hilal over the transfer of the Brazil international. Brighton chief executive and deputy chairman Paul Barber says everyone at the club is shocked and saddened following the death of a supporter following the 4-0 win over Aston Villa. The 72-year-old became unwell as he left the stadium to board a supporters club bus in the coach park but couldn't be saved by medics. And Brydon Carse has withdrawn from England's squad for the second test against Pakistan. It's after the cricket regulator opened investigation into an incident in Derby on Saturday night.
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Okie dokie, Jesse Ware and Sona. It's North Derbyshire Radio, all about great music and where we live. Good afternoon, I'm Andy Liversidge. It's Livers in for Melissa on the big ride home for this week. Welcome to Monday. Let's do our bit to get Monday ticked off and into Monday evening. Thank you for being here. Ooh, la, lights gold frap. Hope you're all right.

0: I've always been a big fan of Bob, and it might be a controversial opinion, but I think that's one of his best songs as well. Robbie Williams, Let Love Be Your Energy, North Derbyshire Radio in Grindleford and Glossop, Tupton and Tapton across North Derbyshire and the High Peak. 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Sharing is caring. Slippers in for Melissa on the Big Ride Home with music from Mantronics to come. Jess Moskaluk, brilliant. That's Last Rodeo, that's on the way. I've got JLS as well. And the Charlatans play next.
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0: World Game. It's a game where, well, there's songs with the same title. And I'm going to play you one. See if you could tell me which one's next then. Okay, will it be All Around the World? Are we talking Oasis from 98? 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

0: good song for a big ride home. 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
2: A dry, fine day with a mix of warm sunshine and clouds. In a light breeze, highs of 20 in Chesterfield and Glossop, 21 in Matlock.
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2: Now the latest news for North Derbyshire. More than 500 comments have been submitted over plans for a major indoor water park and resort near Clown and Whitwell. Campaigners opposed to the plan for a Great Wolf Resort say it would worsen traffic and harm the environment, while supporters argue it would create jobs and boost the local economy. Bolsover District Council's consultation runs until Friday, with councillors due to make the final decision at a later date. The mobile phone network in North Derbyshire offers only a mixed performance, according to a map released by a campaign group based on user reports. Buffering Britain is trying to disprove an Ofcom claim 96% of Brits have 4G in good quality. The trade body, Mobile UK, says in response to the research, operators are pouring billions into network upgrades, but rollouts are stalled by sluggish planning regimes. A rail operator through Chesterfield has been branded a primitive, useless, incompetent joke on social media after cancelling most of its trains yesterday. It's because of a power cut affecting Cross Country's control centre. Customers have been asking why there was seemingly no backup plan. The company's been offering compensation and refunds. In sport, Matlock have parted company with their manager, Ricky Ravenhill. The announcement came just after the Gladiators were knocked out of the FA Cup by Stafford Rangers at the preliminary round. Ravenhill was only announced as the sole Matlock manager after a job share plan was dropped at the start of this month. And the Spirites have sealed their first points of the season. They beat Salford away 1-0 at the weekend. Chesterfield centre-back Jack Simpson said his side had to show backs to the wall defending, which brought the team closer together. That's the latest for North Derbyshire. Now the national headlines.
3: Andy Burnham has urged Ukraine's allies to send more interceptor missiles to Kyiv.
4: It needs more support, but obviously we are, as a coalition, there to provide that support when Ukraine needs it. So that will be a main topic of the conversation today.
3: Ukrainian President Volodymyr Zelensky has repeatedly pleaded for more of them after supplies were diverted to the Middle East. Meanwhile, Russia has sought to capitalise on the shortage by stepping up its strikes in the past 3 days. Rail passengers in Essex and London may face longer journeys over the coming weeks because of track issues caused by drought and hot weather. Network Rail says amended timetables are being introduced tomorrow on the C2C route and some Greater Anglia services in Essex following record-breaking heatwaves. And the Netherlands has pulled out of the Eurovision Song Contest for the second year in a row. Dutch public service broadcaster Avrotros says the event can no longer be considered neutral when a participating country is still involved in a large-scale military conflict. That's the latest from Radio News Hub. I'm Nathan Beresford.
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6: A West London derby completes the first round of Premier League fixtures to start the new season. Fulham host Chelsea with Blues manager Xabi Alonso, remaining tight-lipped regarding speculation linking midfielder Enzo Fernandez with a move away from the club.
7: He's training really well and I see him really good attitude, and that's what we want. He's trying his best to prepare for the kickoff of the Premier League.
6: Gabriel Martinelli could be set to leave Arsenal for Saudi Arabia. The Gunners are in talks with Al Hilal over the transfer of the Brazil international. Brighton chief executive and deputy chairman Paul Barber says everyone at the club is shocked and saddened following the death of a supporter following the 4-0 win over Aston Villa. The 72-year-old became unwell as he left the stadium to board a supporters' club bus in the coach park but couldn't be saved by medics. And Brydon Carse has withdrawn from England's squad for the second test against Pakistan. It's after the cricket regulator opened an investigation into an incident in Derby on Saturday night.
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0: know, when I first read that, I thought, have M People got a new song out called Jazzy? What's this? I didn't know about this. These are things my brain does. That is Jazzy, and the song is called My People. But I didn't read it like that, did I? No, I didn't. Anyway, it's very good. Calvin Harris and Sam Smith on the way next. It's North Derbyshire Radio, all about great music and where we live. The big ride home for Monday. Livers in for Melissa. Good afternoon.
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0: The garden shed to the sofa. Or the spare room. Why did I think of garden shed before I thought of spare room? That's weird, isn't it? Or whether you're commuting down the bypass, anywhere across North Derbyshire and the High Peak, you've found the right place to enjoy it. It's North Derbyshire Radio, the big ride home, the manics and motorcycle emptiness. You look like the kind of person that would be fantastic on a stand-up paddle board. have you ever had a go at this? On the Chesterfield Canal at Hollingwood Hub, a rip of Hollingwood. You can have a go all throughout August, every single day in August. You can do some paddle sport hires. There's kayaks and canoes and, of course, stand-up paddle boards. There's no experience necessary. All that you need will be provided. The safety gear, the paddles, the buoyancy aids. All the staff at the hub will provide it, and they'll just give you a quick briefing before you set off. And I wish you good luck. I've been on a paddle board once, I think. I didn't stand up. It wasn't a stand-up paddle board for me. I could tell you that for nothing.
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Good afternoon to Jess in Brim, who's not commuting anywhere but enjoying the big ride home nonetheless. Thank you, Jess. Oh, I'm a poet and I didn't know it. Thank you for being here. It's North Derbyshire Radio. And Jess says, Livers, tell us about the paddleboard. Do you know, there's nothing to tell about the paddleboard story, really. Just that I found it really difficult and I couldn't stand up. And I was a bit scared. There's no, do you know, honestly, I was in like 3 feet of water. It wasn't even the sea or a canal. It was like, I think they're called an estuary. Showing my geographical knowledge there. It was just an estuary leading into the sea. And the tide had gone out, so it left some water. There's about 2 foot of water. And, well, frankly, I'm an embarrassment to myself and everybody that saw me that day.

0: 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And the High Peak, the big ride home with Rihanna on the way and Prince playing next.
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1: Well, look at that. 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We're home safe. It's the big ride home, North Derbyshire Radio. Rihanna and Tick Bow, the 80s and 90s mixtape, is on the way next from 6 and then from 8 o'clock tonight. Join Emma Scott for the evening session. And then we'll round off Monday with Late Night Love, 2 hours of amazing love songs with just the master of late night radio, Mr. Richard Spinks, here on North Derbyshire Radio. I'll see you tomorrow from 4 for another big ride home. Thank you for sharing today's with me.

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4: 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And Ean Village shows on Bank Holiday Monday as well at the Mechanics Institute in Ean. 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
2: Police say five men who lost their lives in a crash on the A66 may have been involved in organised crime. Ben Monsey has the details.
3: Nine men and three women aged between 19 and 61 have now been arrested on suspicion of offences ranging from possession of a firearm to participating in the activities of an organised crime group. It's after seven people, including two officers, were killed in the early hours of Saturday morning when a Volkswagen going the wrong way down the road hit a police car.
2: The Prime Minister has chaired his first meeting of the Coalition of the Willing. It's taken place as Ukraine celebrates the 35th anniversary of its independence. During the meeting, Mr. Burnham pledged to continue Britain's support for Ukraine and urged allies to send more interceptor missiles to Kyiv after Russia ramped up its own strikes to capitalise on supplies being diverted. And according to the Open University, a record number of teenagers began undergraduate degrees with them this past academic year. Nearly 3,500 18 or 19-year-olds began an undergraduate course with them, which is 9% higher than last year. That's the latest from Radio News Hub. I'm Nathan Beresford.
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5: Thames Water's creditors have revealed plans to appoint four new directors to the board of the supplier, as if their rescue bid is given the green light to avoid it being nationalised. Former Yorkshire Water chief executive Liv Barber is among the first tranche of proposed non-executive directors, as it looks to secure government backing for the deal. Vacancies for jobs in travel, teaching and construction increased in recent weeks, but sectors including healthcare, nursing, hospitality and logistics posted fewer vacancies. Adsuna says the total number of job vacancies across the UK fell last month for the first time in 4 months. The job site says its study suggested that the recovery reported over the spring has gone into reverse. And more than a quarter of parents say the back-to-school period after the summer holidays prompts them to consider doing some of their own financial homework. 27% of parents surveyed for Aviva say they are more likely to review their finances or investments when the school go back after the summer compared with the rest of the year.
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2: Andy Burnham's pledged to continue Britain's support for Ukraine during celebrations to mark the 35th anniversary of the country's independence. Chairing his first meeting of the Coalition of the Willing, he urged Ukraine's allies to send more interceptor missiles to Kyiv. Mr. Burnham says countries must come together to send a message to Vladimir Putin.
3: We should now also be clear on how this war will end. No doubt we will continue to hear desperate claims from Russia that their victory is inevitable, and that they will escalate if Ukraine does not negotiate on their terms. We should expose this false narrative.
2: More than £500,000 has been raised for the families of two police officers killed in a dual carriageway crash. Matthew Blades and Tom Clough were killed when their vehicle was hit by a car driving the wrong way on the A66 near Middlesbrough. And drivers are being told to expect a frantic Friday. The RAC says it estimates 20 million trips will be made by car between Friday and Bank Holiday Monday. That's the latest from Radio News Hub. I'm Nathan Beresford.
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2: 12 people have been arrested in connection with the crash that killed two police officers on the A66 on Saturday. It happened when their vehicle was struck by a car driving the wrong way on the dual carriageway near Middlesbrough. The MP for Redcar, Anna Turley, says local governments must work to protect their residents.
3: We have to come together now as a community to look at the challenges we face here, and that's for the police, but it's for all the community, it's for all of our partner agencies, it's for us as politicians to come together and say, what can we do more to help people feel safe and secure in communities like this?
2: Former world snooker champion Graham Dott has been found guilty of sexually abusing two children. The High Court heard Dott exposed himself in front of two primary school-aged children years apart and touched them inappropriately and kissed them. Rail passengers in Essex and London may face longer journeys over the coming week because of track issues caused by drought and hot weather. Network Rail says that from Tuesday, amended timetables are being introduced on the C2C route, as well as some Greater Anglia services. That's the latest from Radio News Hub. I'm Nathan Beresford.
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Thursday evening on North Derbyshire Radio. Hello, my friend. I do hope you're well. It's Emma Scott here on the evening session. I hope you're good and ready because I've got some great tunes on the way between now and 10 o'clock.

0: So how you doing? I hope your Monday has been kind to you so far. Thanks for checking out the show this evening. My name's Emma Scott and I'm here till 10 playing the songs you know and love. So I hope you can stick around for a bit right here on North Derbyshire Radio.
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0: it's Emma Scott here with you on North Derbyshire Radio. 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

0: Thanks for tuning in. I do hope you're loving these tunes that I'm serving up for you. 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

talking. Perfect songs to get us through the night on North Derbyshire Radio. It's Emma Scott with you. I hope you're well. Lovely to have you here with me. Please do stick around as I've got more songs you'll be singing every word to on the way.

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Late night love songs across North Derbyshire. Just getting in, just off out. Thinking about the rest of the night. If you're working on through, stay with us here. We are across North Derbyshire, playing the latest hit songs, all the news and views you need, plus great, great music, some superb presenters, and a whole lot more. Richard Sphinx here with you, setting the mood at Late Night Love Songs with the best love songs.

0: away on the late part of your day and late night love songs, playing some of your favourite songs, one or two you've not heard for a while, and certainly some of my favourites in there. And as I say so often, it's so true, the love songs just sound that little bit better late at night. Hoping all is well with you. If you're working through the night, we're here with you into the breakfast shows, playing every single song a hit from across the years. The big songs for sure. 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

across North Derbyshire. This is Late Night Love Songs. Richard Spink saying hello and welcome. And it's great to have you listening in. We hope you've had a great day, whatever you're doing, wherever you are. And if it's your birthday today, a special birthday wish for you. Hope you had a great day. What a way to celebrate the end of your birthday there, through till midnight, listening to your favourite love songs. We are here on those Monday to Fridays and on Sunday. The best love songs, setting the mood for late nights across North Derbyshire. 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

0: I love songs, and a big welcome if you've just joined us. Many of you joining us at different times, maybe working through the night, and we're saying hello to you. We're with you through until the wee small hours and then opening up that breakfast show. So what are your plans for the next few days? Enjoy music here as you're out and about. It is North Derbyshire Radio. 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Superb shows, presenters and music, and some of those songs you've not heard for a while as well. Good to have you listening in late. It is setting the mood for late night on North Derbyshire Radio.
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1: 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Join me, Richard Spinks, on those weekdays, Monday to Friday, and Graham on a Sunday. That's six great nights of music, setting the mood to the end of your day and setting you up for the wee small hours. The Big Songs, for sure. One of your favourites coming up next. Mine too.
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1: The big songs and the greatest love songs here for you tonight. And good heavy company. And as I mentioned earlier, it's a big hello to every one of you that's working through into the night, the wee small hours, and opening up that breakfast show, seeing you home safely, seeing you into another day. It's flying by, isn't it, the time this year? Where has it all gone? And I think, I'm sure you all agree, as you get older, it seems to speed up, doesn't it, time? But this time of night, we like to slow it down a little bit for you, and that's what we're doing right now with another one of those great love songs across North Derbyshire, late night radio, North Derbyshire Radio.

0: Setting the mood for late nights across North Derbyshire, and Richard Spinks here with you. Thanks for tuning in. Good to have you company here on the radio. Many of you listening in work as well. Just got in thinking about the night ahead, thinking about the next day as well. It's soon going to come upon us. Where has today gone? Where's this year gone so far? It's another one of those fast years, isn't it? But don't worry about that. Just sit back and enjoy. We'll slow it down for you a little bit here as we set that mood with the best love songs at Late Night Radio.
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0: 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A dedication for you, a birthday, a wish, a special song that you've not heard for a while. We can play that for you here. Join me on that 10 till midnight. Richard saying hello and welcome. It's the best of those love songs.
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And another day kind of coming to an end, and another one waiting in the wings to begin, and we wake you up bright and early with that breakfast show into your brand new day. But let's not finish off today. Let's just keep it going, that mood, through the night into the wee small hours. 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It's Late Night Love Songs. Good to have you company, you're listening late. And the best love songs, one or two to jog your memory a little bit, and of course all the best and the latest of the hit songs that are around at the moment, plus one or two surprises in there too, maybe one or two that you've not heard for a while. Another one of those greats coming up next.

0: Setting the mood for late nights across North Derbyshire. Late night love songs, many of you working through the night, radio on in the background, and we're keeping you going right the way through with music through the night into that breakfast show, setting you up for the next day. 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

Into the night and heading for midnight with 2 hours of the best love songs. Monday to Friday, we cross midnight into the wee small hours of the next day, setting you up for the breakfast show and music through the night. Setting the mood with some of my favourites, yours as well. Some just designed to jog your memory a little bit. The best love songs, and great to have you listening in. 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
1: Late night love songs, and another day comes to an end. Time to relax a little bit. Put your feet up and enjoy some of the greatest songs and some of my favourites in there as well. Hope you've had a good day, and good to have your company here late. Thinking about the day ahead, the next few days. 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

Love that too. You know, now and again a song comes out of nowhere from way back that meant a lot to you. Maybe the lyrics, the time, a place, the person. And we like to do that to you here, apart from just chilling out and relaxing after a busy day. It is Late Night Love Songs. Richard here with you. And good to have you company. Thanks for listening in and supporting the radio station. Great to have you listening in. I've got to say, across all the shows, some great presenters, music, and of course, all the news and views you need. It is North Derbyshire Radio, Late's here, and another one of those greats. The way-

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4: When Daddy moved out, everything changed. 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My tummy hurt before school, and I didn't want Mum to leave me.
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7: Running all week until Saturday, it is The Last Laugh at Buxton Opera House. 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